0: When you think about a radio station, you think Positivity FM.
1: Oh, baby, how you doing? You know, I'ma come right to the chase, huh? Some women were made, but me, myself, I like to think that I was created for a special purpose. Now, what's more special than you?

0: Welcome to
1: Positividade.
2: We're going to dance. We're going to dance. And have some